0: market is beginning to slow. The latest data from Cotality shows prices easing and auction clearance rates down to around 46%. Brisbane values continue to rise, up about 0.9%, but slowing from last November's 2.1% growth. To sport now, the Reds have secured their Super Rugby finals berth, but Harry Wilson won't ease up this Friday. Queensland hosts the Fijian Drua in their last game of the regular season, Wilson eager to build momentum ahead of a likely playoff across the ditch.
1: They obviously just lost to Force, and Force have beaten us twice this year, so we know what they can do on their day. And last home game at Suncorp for the year, which is really exciting for us to, hopefully finish the year strong before going into finals, and it'd be good to get as much momentum as we can.
0: Wins for Alex Demonor, Daria Kazat Keener and Tanasi Kokkinakis on day two at the French Open. Emerson Jones, Maya Joint, Rinki Hijikata, Alexander Vukic and Talia Gibson all bowed out in the first round. This is Air News Queensland.
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3: And it's a partly cloudy day today in Mackay with a maximum of 25. There's a slight chance of shower, light winds becoming southeasterly, 15 to 20 k's in the middle of the day, then becoming light in the late afternoon. We have got some Shania Twain coming up for you.

And that was Teddy Swims, The Doors. He is an absolute amazing entertainer live. And we'd had Seal, Kiss from a Rose, and Shania Twain's From This Moment. We are going to get the studio rocking right now, some B-52s, and this is Love Shack.

Waking up your Tuesday morning there with some grunge, Newcastle Boys, Silverchair, and their song The Greatest View. And guess who's American Woman? 4CRM's going Motown now. This is The Temptations, My Girl.

Wanda, isn't she lovely? And Marvin Gaye's Heard It Through the Grapevine. And the grapevine's going crazy here at 4CRM. And we are talking Motown. The big chill-out Motown Spectacular is coming to the Mech this Saturday, the 11th of June, 8 p.m. Starring the voice winner, Judah Kelly, and the stunning Hairspray and Chicago star, Absey Goodman, a celebration of soul and classic songs that continue to untie and unite generations. Personally, I can't wait. I'll be there, signed, sealed, delivered. I'm yours. So, next we've got How Can This Be Love by Andrew Gold.

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Sammy Smith's Help Me Through the Night and 1978 hit song How Can This Be Love by Andrew Gold. We have Princess Di's favourite band coming at you next. This is Duran Duran, Planet Earth.

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1: Hello there, I'm Sean Bindley. Energy regulators have locked in price cuts across the East Coast, despite uncertainty from the war in Iran. From July, the maximum rate electricity companies can charge on their standard plans will be reduced. Households and businesses across southeast Queensland, New South Wales and Victoria will save the most, with a slight reduction in South Australia. Energy Minister Chris Bowen claims the government's push into renewables is working.
2: These are good reductions, but there's a lot more to do. It's not mission accomplished. Australians are still doing it tough, and we need to keep going with the reforms that we have put in place to see more of the cheapest, better form of energy in the grid.
1: The Albanese government has confirmed a group of women and children with links to Islamic State will arrive in Australia today. Michael Packey takes a look.
3: Seven women and 12 children are on their way home after leaving a camp in northern Syria last week. The group will land in Sydney and Melbourne. The government maintains it hasn't provided the cohort with any help other than a passport, which it's legally required to do as they're Australian citizens. The opposition's John O'Dunham argues the group poses a security risk.
4: I don't know how the government can turn a blind eye to this.
3: Dr. Jamal Rifi has been instrumental in getting the group out of Syria. He says he feels for the children that have been caught up in the bad decision of their parents.
5: It's not their fault. They are entitled for safety and security.
3: Some in the group are likely to face arrest upon arrival. Michael Packey, Canberra.
1: Moscow has announced a series of systemic strikes on Ukraine's military industrial facilities and decision-making command centres in Kyiv in retaliation for Friday's drone attack by Ukraine on a college dormitory in the border region of Luhansk that killed 21 students and staff. Russia has called it a deliberate terrorist attack against civilians and urged Kyiv residents and foreign mission staff to leave the Ukrainian capital. Kyiv had earlier dismissed Russia's accusations. Daria Bondarchuk is in Moscow.
6: Moscow announced that the Russian army is preparing to strike drone design and production sites, decision-making centers, and command posts in Kyiv. The move comes in response to Ukraine's attack on a college dormitory in Starobinsk in the Luhansk region, which Moscow called a terrorist attack and a crime against humanity. There will be no mercy, Moscow warned, as the body count following Friday's strike kept rising, reaching 21 people by Monday. This attack could not have been accidental. It was a targeted strike against civilians, Russia's foreign ministry claimed. It urged foreigners, including diplomats and international organization staff, to leave Kyiv as soon as possible. Earlier last weekend, Russia had already hit Kyiv with massive bombardments using the nuclear-capable hypersonic ballistic missile Arashnik. Daria Bondarchuk, Moscow.
1: The World Health Organization is warning the current Ebola outbreak in Central Africa is outpacing health response efforts. The number of deaths from the epidemic now sits at 220, with more than 900 suspected cases. Epidemiologist Dr. Eric Ding says the actual number of cases could be much higher.
7: Right now, there's even reports of them running out of diesel and gasoline to power the generators, to power the lab test equipment.
1: To southeast Queensland, where an Ipswich man will face court after allegedly threatening to kill a federal parliamentarian. A search warrant was executed at a North Ipswich property on Sunday, where officers seized an electronic device. A 53-year-old man has since been charged with three counts of using a telecommunications service to menace, harass, or cause offence. This is Air News. Mitchell Moses has officially been ruled out of State of Origin Game 1 on Wednesday night, succumbing to a hamstring injury. Ethan Strange will start at 5-8 for New South Wales, with Matt Burton joining the bench. Blues coach Laurie Daly says Moses only has a minor niggle.
8: I think he'll only miss, I don't know, he might even be a chance this weekend to play with Parra. It's not a major tear at all, very minor, but no, it's just too risky. Now, 48 hours out.
1: Queensland won't be changing their approach to tomorrow's State of Origin opener, despite confirmation that Moses has been ruled out. Maroons assistant coach Matt Ballin says they'll just trust their game plan.
9: We'll be aware of the individual coming in that side, and if Ethan plays, you know, he's obviously a really good runner of the ball, got a left foot step. So we'll change a little bit in that regard, but overall we're not going to change the way we're playing. We've got a mentality to go down and run hard and tackle well. That's what wins the big games.
1: In AFL news, Essendon say they want a fresh voice after sacking coach Brad Scott. Eddie Summerfield reports.
10: A loss to bottom place Richmond cemented Essendon's board's mind. It had to move on coach Brad Scott with one win in the past calendar year after signing as coach in 2023. Scott's time was up. President Andrew Welsh says it would have been unfair to have Brad continue as coach, having deciding the club needed a new voice. Scott with still 18 months to run his contract. The president and chief executive will address the media this afternoon.
1: In tennis, Alex de Minaur has advanced to the second round of the French Open. He beat British qualifier Toby Samuel in straight sets. Tanasi Kokkinakis is also through after winning his five-setter. Australian Independent Radio News.
11: 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Eligibility is around older homes and lower income households.
12: It's a partly cloudy day today in Mackay, slight chance of showers and a max of 25 degrees. There'll be light winds becoming southeasterly, 15 to 20 k's per hour in the middle of the day, then becoming lighter by late afternoon. Now we're turning a heartbreak into a full-blown dance floor. This is Gloria Gaynor's I Will Survive.

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And I wonder if they wrote that about their mother-in-law. That was the Five Man Electrical Band, Dance of the Swamp Woman, and the Digby Richards, New York City. The Doobie Brothers up here next. This is South City Midnight Lady.

Keeping it chill at the 4CRM studio today. David Gray's the one I love and Dirty Dancing favourite, the Bill Melody and Jennifer Warne's Time of My Life. Angus and Julia Stone coming up for you next. This is Big Jet Plane, loading now.

And that was Cootie Tars, Too Young for Promises. And all like all good things, we're coming to an end. You've been hanging out with Mandy on Good Vibes. Thanks for listening, and I hope you have a beautiful rest of your day. Until next week, come and hang out with me again on Tuesday if they'll have me. Keep smiling, stay safe, and let the good times roll. We've got Strummer up next after the 12 o'clock news, but first, Kim Carnes, More to Love.

Hey, it's Maddie here. 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
1: Hello there, I'm Sean Bindley. Seven women and 12 children with links to Islamic State are on their way back to Australia. They're expected to land in Sydney and Melbourne later today after leaving a camp in Syria last week. The federal government warns some in the group could face arrest upon their arrival. Dr. Jamal Rifi assisted their return. He says bringing them home is in the best interests of the children.
2: Our main concern is the safety of those children and to get them proper education. And every Australian should feel safe and secure because those kids not going to be under the influence of any bad element in terms of later on radicalisation.
1: New South Wales' Energy Minister says there are promising signs power prices could come down across the board after the release of the latest default market offer. The energy regulator says prices will fall between 3.4 and 5% in New South Wales, a saving of up to $137 for residential customers on the flat rate. It's the largest reduction since Russia's invasion of Ukraine in 2022. Penny Sharp says while many people aren't on the default offer, the amount of renewable energy and storage in the system is putting downward pressure on prices overall.
3: But this is good news that shows that renewables in the grid are reducing wholesale prices and providing us with the stability that we need.
1: The Victorian opposition has called for a royal commission into corruption in the state's big build projects, which are the subject of 56 separate formal allegations of fraud and corruption. Topping the list is the North East Link, with 28 matters under investigation, followed by the suburban rail loop with 16. Opposition spokesperson James Newbury says the state's Allan government is involved in the criminal cover-up, a claim that the Premier denies.
4: Well, we've become the corruption capital of Australia. Figures released yesterday showed that 90% of allegations made in this country on government work sites involving the federal government are now in Victoria because the state Labor government's going to turn a blind eye.
1: The Queensland state government says sweeping parole reforms will keep high-risk prisoners in jail for an additional 10 years. It follows an independent review into Queensland's restriction framework and parole board processes. Corrective Services Minister Laura Gerber says the move keeps dangerous criminals behind bars for longer.
5: Any prisoner currently in prison right now serving a life sentence could be subject to these laws. That means the most heinous of criminals, domestic violence murderers, rapists, sadistic killers could all now be restricted prisoners.
1: The West Australian Premier will unveil his plans for a new weapons manufacturing hub in the state during a major international defence conference in Perth today. Roger Cook announced WA is seeking expressions of interest from defence giants to build the facility. Reporter Sarah Smith says the three-day conference at the Perth Exhibition and Convention Centre is expected to attract protesters.
6: There is a heavy police presence here this morning. Some of these officers are taking part in the conference, but others are monitoring it, with the Federal Defence Minister and the Premier expected to attend over the next 3 days and a Stop AUKUS protest scheduled for this afternoon.
1: This is Air News. In rugby league, the Blues are backing Ethan Strange to handle the pressure of State of Origin after being rushed into the starting lineup. Mitchell Moses has been ruled out of tomorrow night's season opener after picking up a hamstring strain at training. New South Wales captain Isaiah Yeo says Strange knows all about rep footy.
7: I was lucky enough to go on tour with him in the Ashes, and he was a sponge over there, but we played him a couple of weeks ago and we were laughing at halftime about how hard he was to tackle, so he's only got to bring half that to that arena and he's going to be a handful.
1: Roger Tuivasa-Sheck has confirmed his NRL career is over. The former Dally M winner revealing he's torn his ACL and won't feature again for the Warriors this season. He signed with the Super League for next year. In AFL, Dockers defender Luke Ryan says they won't be underestimating the Brisbane Lions at the Gabba on Saturday. He says they'll need to take control of the game as early as possible. Essendon players are training just hours after it was announced that Brad Scott has been sacked as coach. Assistant Dean Solomon is taking training and is expected to be interim coach when the Bombers play West Coast on Sunday. This Bombers fan says Scott can't be held solely responsible for the club's on-field struggles.
8: Well, it's going to take a lot of pressure off of things. I'm not convinced it's all his fault.
1: The Bombers have the first pick in tonight's mid-season rookie draft. Collingwood, Port Adelaide and Melbourne can take up to three players each. Australian Independent Radio News.
9: 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Eligibility is around older homes and lower income households.
10: Good afternoon, Mackay. You've got Strummer here for your first 2 hours of your Tuesday afternoon, the second day of your working week. Hope everything is going well for you and had a great weekend. Okay, let's look at the weather. Well, it's going to be a high of 25, 26 maybe. It's very sticky and muggy outside. It's cloudy. It's trying to rain. There's a 20% chance of rain. Winds are 14 kilometres southeasterly and the sunset tonight at 5:30 p.m. For your fisher persons, we just had a high tide and the next high tide will be tonight at 12 minutes past 8. Tight lines. Okay, let's kick off with Empire of the Sun.

And that was Steve Gilpin up front of My Six, the late Steve Gilpin, unfortunately. Next up, we've got Paul McCartney and Another Day. They'll be followed by Sade and Your Love is King. Happy Tuesday afternoon, Mackay. Every day.

And that was Mick and the Boys with the Rolling Stones with Waiting on a Friend. That was Bobby Keys, the late Bobby Keys, up front on the sax, on that beautiful sax. Time check, we have 24 minutes past 12. You got Strummer on your Tuesday afternoon. Coming up next, we've got the fellow English bandmates, the Beatles, Love Me Do, followed by Shirley from Stratham, from what Aussie band was he from? I can't remember now. Every Little Bit Hurts.

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And that was Scottish band Marmalade from the 70s, Reflections of My Life. Time check, we've got 25 minutes to one. Next up, we've got Amy Winehouse, You Know I'm No Good. That'll be followed by Supertramp and Breakfast in America.

And that was Prince Tui Tika for the good times. It's for all you cuzzy bros out there. You know who you are. It's coming up to 15 minutes to one. I look out my studio window. It's very misty and overcast. It's trying desperately to rain, which I hope it will. We'll water things up a little bit. Coming up next, we've got Brandy from 1972, Looking Glass. Brandy, You're a Fine Girl, from the same album of the same name. It'll be followed by The Cardigans and Love Fool. It's coming up nearly close to lunchtime, and I'm ready to eat.

And that was the Cardigans with Love Fool. I'm going to go out to the 1 o'clock news with John Mellencamp and Jackie Brown from 1988-89 album, Big Daddy, actually. And the last track will be No Woman, No Cry by Bob Marley and the Wailers. I've got half a sub with my name on it, and I'm starving. I'll see you straight after lunch.

0: Here's former Queensland Origin great Steve Price for RAD.
1: What does it mean to be a designated driver? Being a designated driver means you're the mate who's agreed not to drink. It doesn't mean you're a wuss. It actually takes a lot of guts and shows you care about your mates. After all, their lives are in your hands. So next time you go out, offer to be the designated driver for your mates. It might just be the best thing you could ever do for them.
0: RAD. 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
1: Hello there, this is Michael Lynch. Electricity prices are set to fall for most households and small business from the 1st of July. According to the energy regulator, the final default price offer has been released for the next year, which applies to three states. Prices are expected to fall by up to 7% in southeast Queensland, by up to 5% in New South Wales, and by 1% in South Australia. Some small businesses in these jurisdictions could see even greater reductions. The federal opposition says there's no need for the federal government to introduce its tax changes into Parliament this week. Legislation to rein in the capital gains tax discount and crack down on negative gearing concessions are set to be introduced on Thursday. The government will then continue negotiations with business groups and may remove some industries from the new laws. Asked for his reaction today, Nationals leader Matt Canavan says the situation is a mess.
2: The Prime Minister seems like he wants to negotiate with Australian businesses with a gun held to their head. He wants to put the tax changes into law and then talk to them about where he might take things away.
1: As the last group of people with links to ISIS prepare to return from Syria, a leading criminologist says de-radicalisation programs can be successful. Seven women and 12 children are due to land in Sydney and Melbourne later today. Criminologist Dr. Clark Jones says just how well de-radicalisation programs work and how long they take depends on the individual.
3: It's very hard to put a timeline on it because people will respond differently to the program itself. There are, you know, external pressures. We don't live in a vacuum. There's, you know, our social circles, our family networks, things that go on within the community, within Australia.
1: Fuel supplies in Western Australia have been relatively unaffected by the Iran conflict and remain stable. The state's energy minister, Amber Jade Sanderson, says there shouldn't be any supply worries in June and there's ongoing cooperation with fuel companies to secure supplies beyond that. She says supply issues are being addressed as they arise and shortages are relatively rare.
4: In fact, our stockouts in Western Australia are down to 1% per day, which is much, much better than the national average, which is 3.9%.
1: But hard on the heels of that announcement comes news that the United States has launched fresh strikes in southern Iran, which American officials say were carried out in self-defense. At the same time, Russia is warning foreign nationals and diplomats to leave the Ukrainian capital, threatening a fresh wave of strikes. Four people were killed and about 100 injured in weekend attacks in Kyiv. Ukraine has described the threats as shameless blackmail. In other news, the World Health Organization says the Ebola outbreak in Central Africa is growing increasingly difficult to contain, with the death toll now exceeding 200. And the estate of the late broadcasting legend John Laws has donated 10 Australian artworks to the Art Gallery of New South Wales. The 10 works are collectively valued at $5.5 million. Now to other finance news, where the Nasdaq is up 22 points and the Aussie dollar is trading at 72.2 US cents. This is Air News. Well, the big but not surprising AFL news today has been the sacking of Essendon coach Brad Scott. With just one win from the past 24 games, Essendon's board decided at the weekend, apparently, that his time at the club was over. Melbourne football commentator Sam McClure says the signs were there months ago.
5: He was doomed for a while, in my eyes, Brad Scott. Once Andrew Welsh, the Essendon champion who became president, installed his mate Dean Solomon off the board to be an assistant coach, it always felt like there were eyes on Brad Scott, for me anyway.
1: Dean Solomon is to take over as interim Bombers coach. The NRL is hoping to lock in a broadcast deal to rival the AFL. The league's proposed five-year, $4 billion broadcast offer comes at a time when free-to-air television and streaming platforms are all suffering from increased competition and fragmented audiences. Tennis, and having beaten British qualifier Toby Samuel in straight sets at the French Open, Australia's Alex Diminar has advanced to the tournament's second round.
6: You know, never easy starting first match of a tournament, but to get the win in straight sets, I thought I played a very consistent match. I did what I needed to do and, yeah, happy to be in the next round.
1: Thanasi Kokkinakis is also through after winning a five-setter. Australian Independent Radio News.
7: 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Eligibility is around older homes and lower income households.
8: Good afternoon, Mackay Strummer, back here for one more hour of musical mayhem. Let's just get the weather out the way. I just look out my studio window and it's overcast, trying very hard to rain. Very sticky for a middle of the year type May Day. The forecast is it's going to be a high of 27, the low tonight is 17. The wind is a 14 kilometres southeasterly. Sunset will be 5:30 p.m. Chance of rain is a 20% chance. And we had a high tide this morning, and the next high tide will be 12 minutes past 8 for you fisher persons. Tight lines. Okay, first up we've got Kevin Rowland up front from Dexys, ex-Dexys Night Runners, and grazing in the grass. I hope you're all having a lovely Tuesday. I know I am. Got the boss in there helping out. It's great.

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We'd always be blood

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I've actually got a DVD at home and goes for an hour and a bit on how they made that song. And it started off with a real rocking song, really heavy, heavy music on it. And Bruce keeps saying, no, no, I don't like it, I don't like it. We've got to cut it down, we've got to cut it down, slow it down. And he slowed it right down and he put some harp in there. And he ended up with that beautiful ballad we have now called Blood Brothers. Absolutely beautiful. You find it on YouTube if you look hard. Blood Brothers, Bruce Springsteen. Coming up next, we've got Missy Higgins teaming up with Ernie Dingo. It's from the movie soundtrack from Brand New Day from 2009. It's called Feeling Like Going Home. This is for you, Miss Tracy.

it's Maxi Gray here. Join me on a Wednesday morning from 9 till 12 for Maxi in the Morning. Great songs, great music. Be there or be square.

And first up we had Welsh songstress Duffy from her 2008 Rockberry album called Warwick Avenue. She came out with a blaze of glory. I think she put another album out. And she kind of disappeared for a few years and nobody really knows what happened to her. That was followed by Albert Collins and Travelling South. Next up we've got Peter Tosh. He was a reggae singer who lived in the Caribbean. He did this song here with Mick Jagger, but unfortunately he died in 1987, shot to death in his own home.

And first up, we had the Stray Cats with the Stray Cat Strut from 1981 and the album of the same name. They were pretty big back then. Americano sort of rockabilly type music. And that was followed by Albert Hammond with Never Rains in Southern California. And it doesn't look like it's going to rain in Mackay today either, unfortunately. We got a time check of 23 minutes to 2. You got Strummer on your Tuesday afternoon, over halfway through the hour. Okay, next up we've got Crosby, Stills, Nash & Young from 1969 with Marrakesh Express.

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Brent's Got the Blues on Wednesday evenings, 8 till 10. And Uncle Fester's Blues Show, Saturday afternoons from 3 till 5. 4CRM, the home of the blues in Mackay.

0: Here's Olympic gold medalist Kathy Freeman for RAD.
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Yes, of course. First up, we had The Church with Unguarded Moment. Didn't they smash it at the Legends on the Lawn last year? Got a new lineup this year. I think Barnes is headlining. And, of course, after that was Crosby, Stills, Nash with Marrakesh Express. Graham Nash actually wrote that song. And then later on, he went on to form the Hollies. How good's that? And that was the Doobie Brothers, Another Park, Another Sunday. Okay, coming up next, we've got Tennessee Moon by Neil Diamond. It's currently 11 minutes to 2, and it's almost time for me to go.

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1: You might think it's embarrassing to admit that you can't drive your car properly after a few drinks. Well, let me say there's nothing embarrassing about not wanting to lose your license. There's also nothing embarrassing about not wanting to die or be seriously injured because of drinking and driving. When you drink, give up the keys, arrange a designated driver, or have enough money for a taxi. You'll make the road a safer place for everyone.
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And that was the Beatles, Here, There and Everywhere. I'm going to sign off now. It's been a great afternoon. We've got Al's Tuesday Tunes coming up straight after me. I'm sure he's got a great 2 hours of music ready for you. It's been a great day. Don't forget, in another hour and a half, or an hour, half an hour, kiddies will be out of school, so slow down in them school zones. And State of Origin tomorrow night. So whatever team you go for, good luck with you. And if your team loses, don't be blue. I'm going to go with Love Unlimited Orchestra, because we need more love around the world, don't we? Goodbye, Mackay.

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1: Hello there, this is Michael Lynch. Australia's energy regulator claims the continued rollout of renewables is contributing to lower power prices. Nelson Scott has more on that.
2: From July, the maximum rates retailers can charge customers on standard electricity plans will be reduced. Households and businesses in New South Wales, Queensland and Victoria are set to see the biggest falls, while South Australia will only experience a marginal decrease. Energy Minister Chris Bowen says the government's rollout of green energy is reducing reliance on coal and slashing bills.
3: The plan that we put in place is showing dividends for the Australian people.
2: But the opposition's Dan Tehan argues the new rates are a minor reduction on prices which are already too high.
4: Chris Bowen needs to come clean.
2: Consumer groups are urging the regulator to work on reducing prices, with some households facing financial hardship.
1: Another group of women and children with links to Islamic State face arrest as soon as they land in Australia. This report from Federal Politics editor Michael Packey.
5: About six women and 14 children are on their way to Australia after leaving their detention camp in northern Syria last week. The group is believed to be the last cohort of Australian citizens that had been at the facility. The so-called ISIS brides are expected to be home later today. It's understood nine will land in Melbourne, the rest in Sydney. The federal government maintains it's not providing the group with any help other than having issued them with a passport, which they're legally required to do. Like the cohort of women and children who arrived earlier this month, some are likely to be arrested once they touch down. Michael Packey, Canberra.
1: Police in South Australia have returned to Oak Park Station at Yunta to continue investigating the disappearance of four-year-old Gus Lamont. Matthew Pentelis reports.
6: Gus Lamont was last seen on grand final day, September 27 last year. Task Force Horizon members will search numerous locations on the property for evidence in the case. They'll be doing that over the next 3 days. Major crime detectives and specialist Star Group officers will be involved in the search, which has resumed to take advantage of any opportunities that may have arisen as a result of recent heavy rains on the property.
1: Mental health professionals say many new fathers are not being properly supported. Movember is pushing for greater investment in services to help men navigate being a parent. Spokesperson Dr. Zach Seidler says many men are really struggling.
7: 3 in 5 dads told us that nobody checked in on how they were coping during pregnancy or the first 12 months of their child's life.
1: The phrase, is it a bird? Is it a plane? Is often used to express excited curiosity or confusion about something unusual seen in the sky. Well, something not seen in the sky until now is a robot bird drone, which mimics the flight patterns of a peregrine falcon and is now being trialled over strawberry fields in Queensland. Moreton Bay Mayor Peter Flannery says the remote-controlled bird, which is designed to deter nuisance birds from disturbing crops, performs just like a real bird.
8: It flies around, can hang above strawberry farms out there and keeps away the cockatoos and the galahs that come down and often feed on the strawberries and destroy that crop.
1: This is Air News. Neil Danaher, whose courageous battle with motor neuron disease came to an end yesterday, is being remembered as an inspiration and a hero. Eddie Summerfield with this tribute.
9: An Australian of the Year who helped raise $115 million to fight what he called the beast. After a 13-year battle with motor neuron disease, Neil Danaher, surrounded by family, died aged 65.
10: When all was said and done, more was said than done. And the mark of a person, it's not what they say, it's what they do.
9: The family has accepted a state funeral for the Essendon champion and former Melbourne coach, a man who took his MND diagnosis and turned it into a movement to find a cure for the beast. This year's big freeze at the G, now less than 2 weeks away, to carry extra importance, according to Fight MND chairman Mike Schneider.
11: For the Danaher family, to see something like a blue beanie on someone's head just says, I care and I support you.
9: Eddie Summerfield, Melbourne.
1: The Socceroos have been dealt a huge blow ahead of the FIFA World Cup, with Riley McGree to miss the tournament because of injury. In tennis, Alex de Minaur has advanced to the second round of the French Open, as has Thanasi Kokkinakis, but Alexander Vucic and Rinki Hijikata have both been knocked out, as has teenager Emerson Jones, who had a tough first match against four-time champ Igor Swiatek. Australian Independent Radio News.
12: 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Eligibility is around older homes and lower income households.
13: The Bureau's forecast for the rest of today, Tuesday the 26th of May, partly cloudy, slight chance of a shower. Light winds becoming southeasterly, 15 to 20 kilometres in the middle of the day, then becoming light in the late afternoon. Current temperature sitting on 23 degrees, a minimum expected overnight of 17. Tomorrow's forecast, maximum of 26, partly cloudy, medium chance of showers, light winds. Okay, welcome to Tuesday's Tunes at 2. I'll have the floor till 4. So today we're going to turn the clock, turn back the clock and turn up the rock. Yep, we're going back to the 70s for those who struck gold. A few one-hit wonders. Remember the disco balls, bell-bottoms, muscle cars. So sit back, chillax, and turn up your stereo. First track, we're going with a bowl song from that era expressing lots of tension. Let's go with Stories, Brother Louie.

Here we go. First up on our triple play, we heard from the Byrds with Chime of Freedom. That was followed up by Malcolm McNeil, How Do You Do? That one reached number one in quite a few European countries. A very upbeat, happy song there. And of course, that was Pop Music by M, otherwise known as Robin Scott. That one reached number one in the US, number two in the UK. Definitely ahead of its time, blending disco, new wave and electronic sound. Should have been in the 80s, that one. Okay, next up we have Blondie, Sunday Girl.

0: McKay is standing together to say no to domestic and family violence. You can be part of it. This May, rock your purple on the Purple Fridays and show you stand for respect. Join us for the Respect in Every Step March on Friday the 29th of May. Walk with us. Be part of something that matters. Because together, we can break the silence and end the violence. Not all disrespect ends in violence, but all violence starts with disrespect. For more, go to the Rotary Club of Mackay website. Mackay says no to domestic and family violence.
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There we go with you two, Angel of Harlem. Time is 28 minutes past two, so do drive careful around those school zones for the next hour or so. Look after our future, as I always say. Okay, next up, this track. This track had a bit of controversial theme there, and it was not aired on radio or radio. It was for a while and slowly tracked its way onto the top of the charts, actually, in the US in 1978. Nick Gilder with Hot Child in the City.

0: Here we go, a bit of Creedence for a Tuesday afternoon, looking out my back door. You listen now on 4CRM. And before that, we heard from Aretha Franklin and George Michael. I knew you were waiting for me. Okay, my next track, my next one-hit wonder, we have Brownsville Station. This is number 3, everybody's anthem for trying to get out of class or hiding from work. I know I did. Smoking in the boys' room.
1: How you doing out there?

Beautiful track that, written in tribute to Vincent van Gogh. There we had Don McLean with Vincent. Okay, next up, this one has sold over 2.5 million copies, a number 3 in Australia. A big one for Wild Cherry, Play That Funky Music.

There we go with Pat Wilson there out of 1983. That was the number two in Australia, Bop Girl. Okay, to take us up to the 3 o'clock news, we've got a number one from 2014 Australia, Madden Brothers with We Are Done. And that'll be followed up with Old 55, Looking for an Echo. So make sure you do stay tuned after the 3 o'clock news, sport and weather for more of the same. Catch you then.

I'm Big John Cartwright from Normie Rowe's original Playboys. 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
1: Good afternoon, this is Michael Lynch. The federal government claims a rising renewables take-up has helped produce a fall in electricity bills. From July, the energy regulator is reducing the maximum rate retailers can charge business and households. This means power prices are set to fall across the East Coast, but South Australia will only experience a marginal decrease. Energy Minister Chris Bowen says renewable subsidies have contributed to the decline.
2: It's no coincidence that 50% renewables and 414,396 home batteries installed under the cheaper home batteries policy, which are reducing prices for them, but for everyone.
1: Federal police are investigating alleged harassment of witnesses testifying before the Royal Commission into anti-Semitism. Commissioner Virginia Bell has noted a dramatic increase in online hate messages during the first block of hearings. The second set of hearings is now underway, focused on security measures in the lead-up to the Bondi Beach terrorist attack. Ms. Bell says she will not tolerate intimidation of any witness.
3: This undiluted level of hatred and bigotry directed towards members of the Jewish community is thought to benefit by those who post these remarks is lost on me.
1: A Transport Workers Union survey shows 7 in 10 Australians are opposed to having driverless vehicles on our roads. 3/4 of those polled believe the government should act now to regulate autonomous vehicles. One of the founders of Fight MND wants to see a crowd of 100,000 at this year's Big Freeze to celebrate Neil Danaher. The Australian of the Year and a legend was diagnosed with motor neuron disease 13 years ago and helped to raise $115 million for research. Blue beanies for the King's birthday match between Melbourne and Collingwood at the MCG are now on sale. Fight MND's first chairman, Bill Guest, says this year's game will have added importance.
4: I'm guessing this game, which will now be absolutely huge, I mean, if you can get 90,000 for Scott Pendlebury to the MCG, if we can't get 100,000 on Monday week, I'd be astounded. You know, that game alone will probably raise $20 million.
1: A program supporting South Australian parents to unite and delay the introduction of smartphones for their children has seen over 70 schools signing up to host a session ahead of a statewide rollout from next term. Education Minister Lucy Hood says the state government is funding the WaitMate program with $6.5 million to help parents access the initiative, connect with each other and reduce smartphone use among children.
5: Research shows a younger person, when they receive their first smartphone, they will then face worse mental health outcomes that can often continue into adulthood, like depression, anxiety, sleep problems, difficulty with social relationships later in life. And so as a parent, when you know that they are the risks, what you're looking for is information and support and a community to connect with.
1: In our entertainment news, Billy Idol has been honoured with the American music industry's Lifetime Achievement Award.
6: Yeah, I've been doing this 50 years. I started in 1976, so to get this honour this year is pretty fantastic.
1: This is Air News. The Bombers will have first pick in tonight's AFL rookie draft. Sarah Patterson reports.
7: With 12 clubs taking up the option to open up list spots, the final draft order has been locked in, with a maximum of 19 selections to be made. Collingwood, Melbourne and Port Adelaide all have the option to make 3 picks. The Magpies had a third spot open up after Jamie Elliott was injured. Sarah Patterson, S Sport.
1: Meanwhile, Dockers defender Luke Ryan says his side won't be underestimating the Brisbane Lions at the Gabba on Saturday. He's told Sports Today they realise they'll need to take control of the game as early as possible.
8: If it's on their terms, they're impossible to stop, so we're going to have our work cut out. Hopefully the Mids put in some real good pressure and make it a contested, scrappy battle, because they'll give us our best chance. Because, yeah, if it's on their terms, as we've known for the last, 3-4 years, they're pretty much impossible to stop.
1: To tennis, and Thanasi Kokkinakis says he has no idea how long his body will hold up after his trademark 5-set win in Paris. The injury-plagued Aussie came back from 5-2 down in the final set to win a first-round thriller at the French Open. Kokkinakis says he'll keep going just as long as he can.
9: Stuff like today, where that's the reason I kept trying to come back from these injuries, to have moments like that on court, because I know when I'm retired, and nothing will really compare to that.
1: Fellow Aussie Alex Dimenau is also through to the Open second round. Australian Independent Radio News.
10: 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Eligibility is around older homes and lower income households.
11: The weather for the rest of today, Tuesday the 26th of May, partly cloudy, slight chance of a shower. Light winds were becoming southeasterly 15-20 kilometres in the middle of the day, then they becoming light in the late afternoon. Currently, temperatures still sitting around 23 degrees, a minimum expected overnight of 17, a maximum for tomorrow of 26. Tomorrow's forecast, partly cloudy, medium chance of showers, light winds. That's the weather. I'm Al. Welcome back to Tuesday's Tunes at 2. We have one more hour left together. And I've been playing a few one-hit wonders from the 70s, those who struck gold. And speaking of gold, first band, we have Silver with Wham Bam Shang-a-Lang. A bit of a diving song here.

Here we go. Suzanne Ray there with the LA International Airport. Have not heard that one for a while. Before that, we heard from Slade. Come on, feel the noise. Okay, next up, what have we got up next? We've got a sailor's girl torn. Sorry, we got here. We've got a story of girl torn between love and the sea. Is Brandy real or fiction? This defining story is fiction, but songwriter Elliot Lurie confirmed that the name Brandy came from his childhood or his high school sweetheart. So let's go with Brandy, you're a fine girl, looking glass.

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There we go, Blue Suede, Hooked on a Feeling. Before that, we heard from the Hollies from 1969, He Ain't Heavy, He's My Brother. 27 minutes past three, you listen to Al on 4CRM. So I see you on this day back in 1907, John Wayne, the Duke. We all know John Wayne, the Western actor. He actually died in 1979, but I read there's a lot of quotes he's said, and this was one of them. If he had known this is all it took to win the Best Actor at the Academy Awards, he would have put his eye patch on 40 years ago. Apparently he wore it in the movie True Grit from 1969 and in the mid-70s, the sequel Rooster Cogburn. Okay, next up. This one sold millions of copies. Originally a B-side, 1974, Carl Douglas, Kung Fu Fighting. Oh.

First up there, we heard from Rick Astley, Cry for Help. And that was the Cranberries with Zombie. And that was for Doug. That was his birthday yesterday. He requested that one. Happy birthday, Doug. He's one of our valued listeners from Townsville. Also, another valued listener from Townsville, we have Macy, and she loves the Beach Boys. Let's go with Barbara Ann, one of her favourites. Bye-bye.

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There was Pilot with their big hit, Never Believe It's Not So, It's Magic. Okay, this next track. Now, last week I played Doctor and the Medics, was the track with Spirit in the Sky. The week before I heard Norman Greenbaum with Spirit in the Sky also. So both of those made number one, and Norman Greenbaum's was the biggest one-hit wonder of the 70s. And today I've got Gareth Gates with Spirit in the Sky from 2004, was also a number one hit. So it looks like if you want a number one hit, you just record this one every 20 years. Let's go with Gareth Gates, Spirit in the Sky.

it's Maxi Gray here. Join me on a Wednesday morning from 9 till 12 for Maxi in the Morning. Great songs, great music. Be there or be square.

we go out of 1976 off the album Strutting My Stuff. Elvin Bishop, Fooled Around and Fell in Love. Time is 4:06. Hope you enjoyed my one hit wonders from the '70s. Okay, it may be what do we got next? Smokey, Don't Play Your Rock and Roll to Me. Also, Metal Is Anything, Just Like Romeo and Juliet. That'll take us up to the end of the hour. So that's a wrap for me, but the music lives on with Maddie after the 4 o'clock news, sport and weather. He's got the Drive Time Tuesday right through to 6 o'clock. Always a great lineup. So until next Tuesday at 2, this is Al signing off.

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1: Good afternoon, this is Michael Lynch. The rising cost of construction is believed to be behind a fall in renewable energy project investment. A Clean Energy Council report shows financial commitments to renewables fell to a 10-year low last year. National spokesperson Chris O'Keefe says there's been a particular slowdown in funds for wind projects.
2: Now, we're fine when it comes to batteries and storage, and solar isn't as much of a challenge as wind at the moment.
1: Meanwhile, the federal opposition claims the imminent fall in energy bills fails to compensate for years of high prices. The maximum rate retailers can charge customers on standard electricity plans will be reduced from July 1. Households and businesses across the East Coast will save the most, while South Australia will see only a slight reduction. But Shadow Energy Minister Dan Tehan argues that this is an inconsequential decrease on rates that are already too high.
3: We've seen power prices in this country go up by $1,300, and now he's boasting is because there's been some sort of small reduction, yet he will not give a guarantee that prices won't continue to rise.
1: Chris Minn says it's vital we learn lessons from the Bondi Beach massacre, but he stressed that there must be cooperation between state and federal police. Potential intelligence and security failures in the lead-up to the massacre are the focus of the latest hearing block at the Royal Commission. The New South Wales Premier says it's important that everything possible is done to ensure that something like this can never happen again.
4: That's the purpose of the Royal Commission, and I'm glad that it's getting to the bottom of these issues. Recommendations that they make both to us and the Commonwealth, I'm sure, will be acted on because we want to make sure it doesn't happen again.
1: E-bikes, which can be rented out, could soon be fitted with number plates in New South Wales. The proposed legislation would form part of the broader effort to crack down on the devices. The state's Transport Minister, John Graham, says the change would help ensure that Sydney streets are kept safe.
5: It's part of the government approach to tackling these bikes and making sure that councils have the power to make sure they can park in designated areas and designate go slow and no-go areas.
1: In Air World News, the United States has launched new strikes in southern Iran, which American officials say were carried out in self-defense. At the same time, Russia, threatening a fresh wave of strikes, is warning foreign nationals and diplomats to leave the Ukrainian capital. Four people were killed and about 100 injured in weekend attacks in Kyiv. At the Vatican in Rome, Pope Leo has offered an historic apology for the role the Holy See played in legitimizing slavery and for having failed to condemn it for centuries. The American-born pontiff has described the Vatican's record a wound in Christian memory. Leo's predecessors have apologized for Christians' involvement in the transatlantic slave trade, but no pope had ever publicly acknowledged, much less apologized, for the role that past popes played in giving European sovereigns explicit authority to turn a blind eye to slavery. This is Air News. Firstly to tennis, and more Australians will take to the courts at Roland Garros tonight, and watching all the action will be Air Sports' Paul Walsh.
6: With four Australians already advancing to the second round, Adam Walton, Kimberly Birrell and Alexei Poprin will have their chance to join them on day three, with Birrell up against the women's number 5 seed Jessica Pegula and Walton having to face the men's number 6 seed Daniil Medvedev. For Poprin, the last 9 months have seen him drop from a ranking of 19 to currently be sitting at 85. However, strong performances at both the Italian and Geneva Opens seem to indicate that the 26-year-old is finally back on track. He'll take on Zach Swider from the US as his first-round opponent.
1: Thanks, Paul. The NRL is hoping to lock in a broadcast deal that will rival the AFL's. The league's proposed 5-year, $4 billion broadcast offer comes at a time when free-to-air television and streaming platforms are all suffering from increased competition and fragmented audiences. Well, after parting ways with Brad Scott, the Essendon Football Club's on the hunt for a new coach. Scott had managed only one win from the Bombers' past 24 games, and for the board, Friday's loss to Richmond was the very last straw. But Scott won't walk away broke because he still had 18 months to run on his contract. The Socceroos have copped a bad blow ahead of the FIFA World Cup, with news today that injury will force Riley McGree to miss the coveted tournament. Australian Independent Radio News.
7: 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Eligibility is around older homes and lower income households.
8: The weather for tomorrow, start with the waters from Bond St Lawrence, with east to southeasterly winds about 10 knots, becoming north to northeasterly in the early afternoon. The sea's below 1 metre and an easy swell of 1 to 1.5 metres offshore. And for Mackay, partly cloudy day is expected with median chance of showers, getting to a top of 27 degrees and getting down to 17 this evening. Hey, it's Maddie on 4CRM for the drive home for you Tuesday afternoon. Always glad to be with you, and thanks to Al on earlier, who always keeps the afternoon going with his tunes at 2. It's Legends on the Lawn this Saturday at Harrah Park, and all the artists that are performing this weekend are all playing right here very soon. While we get the drive time started with Master Apprentice now, this is Turn Up Your Radio.

The Doobie Brothers you heard on 4CR ran with Long Train Running, and on as well as Aerosmith with Janie's Got a Gun. Again, the first group who are performing this weekend at Harrah Park, here is Rocky Brothers' Busby Maru with Over Drink and Over You.

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Another group you'll be seeing at Legends on the Lawn if you're attending the event this Saturday. That was Bachelor Girl with their massive single Buses and Trains, and following up was Outfield with Your Love. On the drive time is Dire Straits for Sultans of Swing.

The Outsiders Queensland for tomorrow night's State of Origin opener, despite New South Wales changing their lineup almost 48 hours from kickoff. But no matter what happens after game one, it's only two more games after that. That was Shannon Nolan there with Lift, and on before was A Flock of Seagulls with Irene. Getting a great classic single that David Bowie wrote for the group Mott the Hoople out of 1972, here is All the Young Dudes.

Tears for Fears making a shout at the TV, ready for the big game tomorrow night with Teddy Swims on as well with The Door. The Newsroom is coming up next, but the music continues afterwards with Jackson Brown, The Smashing Pumpkins and Noiseworks all on the way soon. While we get the Baby Animals, who were great when I saw them down at Bribie Island, they'll be here in Mackay this weekend as well, and One Word finishes the first hour now.

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1: I'm Mark Dransfield. East Coast power bills are set to fall from July 1st under the energy regulator's final default price cap. Standard plans will drop by up to 5%, saving households over $130. Small businesses are the biggest winners from the changes, with some expected to save more than $700. Money expert Joel Gibson says consumers should be ready to switch to a cheaper plan.
2: If you get that letter and it's not going down by 5 or 10%, if you're not happy with the result, kick them to the curb, switch to another plan or another provider. And if you're on that default electricity offer, get off it, because they're not the cheapest plans.
1: To Queensland, and an Ipswich man faces up to 5 years imprisonment after threatening to kill a politician. Lachlan Gray has details.
3: Federal police allege the 53-year-old man used social media to make multiple death threats towards a federal parliamentarian. A National Security Investigations team began inquiries in May after identifying the first online threat. Further investigations revealed a string of violent social media posts made over 5 days linked to the same account. Officers then executed a search warrant at a North Ipswich home where they located and seized an electronic device. The 53-year-old has since been charged with 3 counts of using a telecommunications service to menace, harass or cause offence. He was granted conditional bail and is due in court next month. Lachlan Gray reporting.
1: The man accused of attempting to bomb an Invasion Day rally in Perth on January 26 has appeared in court. Nine News Perth reporter Jamie Freestone says 31-year-old Liam Alexander Hall was read the charges but did not enter pleas.
4: And the charges read to him that with intent to harm, he threw an improvised grenade at a crowd. He was also read a charge of making an explosive substance under suspicious circumstances, also a charge of engaging in a terrorist act. The only words that he needed to say was that he understood the charges.
1: He's next due to appear in court in September. The tax office has tightened the rules on deductions for holiday homes. Previously, the ATO accepted deductions for council rates and mortgage interest if the property was mainly used for short-term holiday rentals. Under the new rules, which affect around 250,000 properties, deductions won't be allowed if owners use the holiday houses for personal use during peak periods, including school holidays. A P-plate driver will lose his licence after being caught speeding twice in less than 90 minutes in Launceston CBD. Pulse Tasmania reports the driver was first clocked at 65 in a 50 zone, then 66 in a 40 zone on Saturday night. And Ferrari has unveiled its first ever fully electric vehicle. The BBC's Tom Cavanagh reports it's the first model ever produced by the company with 5 seats, and it comes with a hefty price tag.
5: Ferrari unveiled the new fully electric vehicle, with CEO Benedetto Vigna saying it had taken 5 years to develop. The Luce arrives after rivals Lamborghini and Porsche both scaled back plans to develop their own electric models, citing weak customer demand. The company's global head of product marketing acknowledged people will love it and people will hate it. At $640,000, the Luce doesn't come cheap. It's expected to be available later this year.
1: This is Air News. Essendon captain Andy McGrath says the sacking of coach Brad Scott has come as a shock. Dean Solomon will coach the club for the rest of the season, and club president Andrew Welsh won't rule out bringing James Hurd back. McGrath says the players are focusing on Sunday's game against West Coast.
6: We have a game on Sunday that we've got to gear up for, and we'll go out there on Sunday night in Perth and expect to win and expect to get a good result. The boys are really aligned to that, and the boys are sort of unsurprisingly a little bit shocked, as you always are, but yeah, we just have to tie our boots together and get on with it.
1: NRL and Nathan Cleary and Ethan Strange have been given just one training session to develop their halves combination ahead of the State of Origin opener. Strange has been called into the Blues starting 13 on short notice after Mitchell Moses strained his hamstring. Skipper Isaiah Yeo says Strange's time on the Kangaroos tour last year will be valuable come kick-off.
7: Ethan was a sponge over there. You could just see he was sort of gravitating particularly towards Nathan, Mitch. Cam Munster as well was obviously over there, but yeah, look, that'll be fine.
1: Meantime, Jai Arrow's return to camp has been a shot in the arm for Queensland ahead of the series opener. And in tennis, a standing ovation for Stan Wawrinka after he bowed out in the first round of his final French Open. The 2015 champion is retiring at the end of the season. Australian Independent Radio News.
8: 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Eligibility is around older homes and lower income households.
9: The weather for tomorrow, starting with the Warriors Fumble on the St. Lawrence with east to southeasterly winds about 10 knots, becoming north to northeasterly in the early afternoon. The sea's below 1 metre and an easterly swell of 1 to 1.5 metres offshore. And for Mackay, partly cloudy days expected with median chance of showers, getting to a top of 27 degrees and getting down to 17 this evening. It's May still here, community company to the end of this hour. Coming up soon is the Water Boys in James Bay, while the Ted Murray game plays now to begin the second hour with Darktown Strutters Ball.

You're listening to Jackson Brand with Dr. My Eyes, and Pat Benatar was on as well with All Fired Up. The great bands continue through the evening on Saturday at Harrow Park with Birds of Tokyo's big debut single on Now With Plans.

0: Get ready, Mackay. The Blues are coming in strong, and they're led by women. 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
0: A special one-night event celebrating the powerhouse voices of Australian blues, featuring the cream of the crop, Andrea Marr, Issuella, Leah Zador, Joanne Ruddle, Licia Louise, Gypsy Nix, and Delta Deb Candlish. 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

on 4CRN for the Drive Time. That was the Smashing Pumpkins on there with 1979, and on before was the Waterboys with Hole of the Moon. Getting the Aussie music going now, so a little river band with Helpers on its way.

Big song for James Bay out of 2015 with Hold Back the River, with the legendary frontman for Noiseworks, John Stevens, on as well with Touch. And he'll be seeing plenty of songs from his main group and from INXS this Saturday at Legends on the Lawn. Coming up on the radio station, which has some for everyone for the dry time, is Daddy Cool with Eagle Rock.

And there we had the main act for Legends on the Lawn this weekend. That was Jimmy Barnes with Driving Wheels, and on as well was Miles Smith with his big single from last year with Stargazing. Sadly, the draw time is done for another Tuesday, but wherever you're going, you get to where you have to go safely. Bonjour is coming up next after the newsroom. The last song for the draw time is Boys with Unskinny Bob. I'll be back in tomorrow from 3 to 4, but until then, this is Maddie signing out.

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1: I'm Mark Dransfield. Federal police are investigating the alleged harassment of witnesses testifying before the Royal Commission into Anti-Semitism. Commissioner Virginia Bell has noted a dramatic increase in online hate messages during the first block of hearings. The second set of hearings is underway, focused on security measures in the lead-up to the Bondi Beach terrorist attack. Ms. Bell says she won't tolerate intimidation of any witness.
2: This undiluted level of hatred and bigotry directed towards members of the Jewish community is thought to benefit by those who post these remarks is lost on me.
1: Two people have been arrested in Victoria over the movements of Desi Freeman as he evaded police for 7 months after killing two police officers. A 48-year-old man and a 35-year-old man were taken into custody at two separate locations in northeast Victoria. Freeman was killed after a standoff with police in March. Still in Victoria, and a woman's been arrested over the unprovoked assault of a waitress outside an Essendon cafe on Anzac Day. Madeline Burke reports.
3: A teenage waitress needed emergency dental surgery after a passerby allegedly knocked a plate into her face, smashing her front teeth. Lavallee in Essendon shared CCTV of the incident, which left French backpacker Anise with a bloodied mouth and a chipped tooth. Police have confirmed a 52-year-old woman was arrested at Dandenong train station on Saturday morning. The woman from Footscray was charged with recklessly causing injury. She faced court the following day, where she was bailed to next appear in August. Madeline Burke, Melbourne.
1: South Australian police have returned to a rural property as they renew their search for evidence following the disappearance of a four-year-old boy. Matthew Pantelis has details.
4: Gus Lamont was last seen on grand final day, September 27 last year. Task Force Horizon members will search numerous locations on the property for evidence in the case. They'll be doing that over the next 3 days. Major crime detectives and specialist Star Group officers will be involved in the search, which has resumed to take advantage of any opportunities that may have arisen as a result of recent heavy rains on the property.
1: Morale among technical workers on the $12 billion Snowy Hydro 2.0 project in New South Wales is at an all-time low. Michael Lynch reports.
5: The technical workers are demanding action after leaked images highlighted the extent of on-site safety concerns. A survey of the technical workforce, including engineers, supervisors, safety officers and other specialists, found that 72% feel fatigue, which they say is affecting their ability to work safely. Professionals Australia State Director Justin McCarthy says the safety culture on the project is broken.
6: The workers are actually being actively discouraged from reporting safety concerns, with many being told not to put issues in writing and others reporting that management pressure has been put on them to downplay or misclassify safety incident.
1: And finally, to the Australian share market, the All Ords has closed down 32 points at 88.82. One Australian dollar is buying 71.6 US cents. This is Air News. NRL and a huge blow for the Sharks. Halfback Nico Hines has been ruled out of Friday night's clash with Manly due to a calf injury. Meantime, inspirational Tigers skipper Appy Korosau returns from a three-match suspension to face the Bulldogs. He admits it was hard work watching the Tigers crash to three heavy losses in his absence.
7: Obviously just feeling helpless, not being able to help the

0: boys out there, and obviously the way we lost too, so it hurt.
1: Turning to AFL, and senior leaders of the Essendon Football Club say the sacking of coach Brad Scott had to happen. Essendon's board made the decision to cut the coach over the weekend after just one win from the past 24 games. Scott still had 18 months to run on his contract. President Andrew Welsh has explained why they made the decision.
2: We are not comfortable with where we currently sit. As a board, we met in recent days, assessed our position honestly, and made a decision. The nature of our losses, the way we are playing, and the key performance indicators we set out at the start of the season are not trending in the right direction.
1: Meantime, Richmond coach Adam Uze says Tom Lynch has been ruled out of Saturday's clash with Sydney as he recovers from a knock to the throat last Friday night. And a huge blow for the Socceroos ahead of the FIFA World Cup, with Riley McGree to miss the tournament with injury. Australian Independent Radio News.
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4: Weather tomorrow, Wednesday, will be partly cloudy with a medium chance of showers and also light winds. Minimum forecast for tonight is over 17 degrees. Maximum tomorrow, 27 degrees. 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
4: Ayan, para po sa ating one-time, big-time na shout-out. Nice po naming batiin at i-shout-out ang ating mga regular listeners na sina Ate Letty at Kuya Mark Lirasan, Kuya Rene at Ate Jinky Onte, Kuya Butch Mariano, Ate Adele Brown, si Sheila Mondido, Bro Jobert Manalan of Mount Isa, Nina Alta Gasmin Balbin of San Mateo, Charlene and Errol Alejo and family ng Gold Coast, Marco Lobos ng Rockhampton. And let us do a shout out to the Bushman's Bakery, headed by Mr. David McCann, Chefs Gavin, Kevin, Nathan, Anthony, Mitch, Chris, Thomas, Douglas, Liam, Manny, John and Lizelle, and Leah and Mar. And thank you po sa tinapay! Of course, let us continue with Bro Jobert Manalad of Mount Isaac, Bro Ed, Bro Ryan, Bro Ralph and Sis Abby, the Osen family, the Cayo family, Bulaong family, Mendoza family, Duro family, Salandanan 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Special shout out to Miss Sharon Bell. Thank you for bringing me to the Thanksgiving Mass of Bishop Michael Sharon. Thank you. Really appreciate that. And of course, kay Gracie, pa-special shoutout daw kay Israel, kay Laurel, at kay Marlon. Pero si Marlon daw dapat may surname. So, hello Mr. Marlon Eva at sa pamilya niya sa Pinas. Salamat sa pakikinig. Yan, si Marlon ay isang machinist ng ABC Engineering. Yan, thank you daw kay Jason at kay Josh sa napakagandang presentation noong Mother's Day. Special shout out to our non-Filipino listeners like Dr. Bill and Miss Julie Boyd, Mayor Greg and Miss Annette, Paul Vanderloo, Frank and Julian Gilbert, April and George Christensen, of course, Raylan and Andrew Wilcox. Really appreciate your support to the Filipino community, guys. It's such an honor that we feel very supported and loved by all of you. And all the non-Filipino listeners out there, we appreciate your support and for listening to our Filipino ethnic show. Thank you so much. Tasha Finick and Miss Avril Ibek. And of course, Henry and Vicky Lago.

Good evening. Welcome to Blues on Your Wireless with Tim Lancaster on 4CRM, Community Radio Mackay. The first song tonight was Rhymes from Beth Hart and Joe Bonamassa. As you would all know, this coming Friday at the Seabreeze Hotel, the Mackay Blues Club is presenting Women in Blues. Tonight's program, 100% women, and they're from all over the world. Here's one from Brazil, Nanda Moura, Nobody's Fault But Mine.

That was the Cuyahooka with Look Me Up. In the middle, Dream Boogie from Australia, Steppin' Out. And of course we started off with Nanda Moura from Brazil, Nobody's Fault But Mine. I've been doing it again, folks. Sitting in front of the computer, working. I found some new music to put into my library. BJ Allen and Blue Groove, Trying to Find the Groove.

0: After BJ Allen and Blue Groove with Trying to Find the Groove, we listened to Urja Littinen from Finland, Everything's Fine, and then Chubby Ray and the Elevators from Australia. I Get Nervous.
1: Now

We started that lot off with Paula McMahon from Australia, a lifetime subscription to the blues. She was followed by Beverly Guitar Watkins, Get Out on the Floor, and we finished off with Sass Jordan from Canada. Am I wrong? You're listening to Women in Blues on your wireless. More blues, less talk.

three in a row from Australia, starting with Dorothy Jane Band, I Will What I Will, followed by Fiona Boys, Devil Says, and then Sugar Bowl Hokum, Going Down Slow.

That was Minnie Marks from Australia. Dirty Dust Bunnies. In the middle, Eva Caboni from Sardinia, Italia Square. And the first song was from Big Maybelle, Stay As Sweet As You Are. 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

Aretha Franklin started that lot off, You're Taking Up Another Man's Place, followed by Chicken Shack from England, featuring Christine Perfect, later to become Chrissy McVie, When the Train Comes Back, and the last song was from Blue Eyes Cry, Australian band, Me and My Man.

We started off with Bessie Smith, Hold in Hand Blues, followed by Shakura Saida from Canada, Your Love Always Got Me By, finished off with Kath Butler from Australia, Determined Woman Shuffle. Talking about determined women, don't forget this Friday evening from 6 o'clock at the Seabreeze Hotel, the Mackay Blues Club presents Women in Blues.

That was Anna Popovic with The Work Song. In the middle, Lil Fee and the Delta Rhythm Kings from Australia, Wade in the Water. And the first song was from the Zoe Green Band. They're from England, Be in the Blues.

We started off with Big Mama Thornton, Bad Luck Got My Man, followed by Anna Shonti from Australia, Don't Ever, finished up with Margie Evans and Philip Fankhauser. Philip's from Switzerland. I'll Be Around. I've run out of time. There's just enough left for one more song. Tonight, it's Chloe Kaye and the Crusade from Australia. Just Got Burned.

Two more hours of Tuesday Night Blues fades away. Don't change the station. Coming up in the morning at 6 o'clock is Colin with the Big Brekkie. If you need more blues, don't forget the Seabreeze Hotel, 6 o'clock, Friday night, Women in Blues. Get your tickets now. But also, tomorrow night, between 8 and 10, Brent's Got the Blues. And on Saturday afternoons, from 3 till 5, Uncle Fester's Blues Show. Thank you very much for your company this evening. I do hope you've enjoyed the Women in Blues from around the world. Please join me here at 4CRM next Tuesday evening between 8 and 10. 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

0: Kifinti on a Sunday afternoon from 2 o'clock till 3. We'll be having a Maltese show here on 4CRM Community Radio Mackay. Join us for the Maltese show Sunday afternoons at 2 o'clock. Lahat Wawarif Sano Asartain. 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
1: That's Pete Townsend. And who else could that be but The Who? Mr. Townsend's fantastic band putting punch into one of Pete's numbers called I'm Free.

0: last moment.
1: Yes,
0: sorry.
1: It's nice.
0: I missed the last. Didn't get the right.
1: Archipelago.
0: You know what I mean,
1: Arthur?
0: And I hate that when I don't get that in.

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And would you save my soul tonight?

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1: Good morning, I'm Lee Harrison. The last cohort of ISIS brides has spent its first night in Australia, landing in Melbourne and Sydney with no one arrested. Scuffles broke out in Melbourne, where the women were taken through a side exit to men waiting with cars. In Sydney, police formed barricades and the group left via a loading dock. The seven women and 12 children left their camp in northern Syria last week. A 31-year-old woman has appeared in a Queensland court, charged over the death of a child west of Brisbane. The 4-year-old girl was declared deceased after being found unresponsive at a home in Ipswich. Queensland Police Minister Dan Purdy says he acknowledges the work of police investigations.
2: I understand a person has been charged and that investigation is ongoing. The history leading up to that offence is something that will be gathered by the police.
1: A fresh search is underway in outback South Australia for missing boy Gus Lamont. Major crime detectives say recent heavy rain has created a window of opportunity to scour the family's remote property for evidence. The 4-year-old's disappearance in September is being treated as a major crime. No charges will be laid over the death of an Indigenous man who died after being restrained by police inside an Alice Springs supermarket. Police have notified the family of 24-year-old Commonjaya White following the almost year-long investigation into his death in custody at a use of force inquiry. It's been revealed that Victoria's Big Build is the subject of 56 separate allegations of fraud, corruption and criminal behaviour. Melbourne's North East Link and the Suburban Rail Loop top the list of 11 major projects being investigated by state police and federal authorities. Victoria's Premier has previously rejected claims of misconduct, but Jacinda Allen now acknowledges the need for increased law enforcement.
3: I do acknowledge that allegations of criminal behaviour have been made, and understanding that strong action needed to be taken is why we have strengthened the powers of Victoria Police.
1: The WA government has outlined its plans to establish a defence manufacturing hub in the state. A 6-week expression of interest period has opened for international and domestic companies to be part of the industrial base, with more than a dozen proposals already received. WA's Defence Industries Minister Paul Papalia says while Collie would be a great site for the facility, a location hasn't been locked in.
4: We've had initial discussions with a range of people in Collie and they have been welcoming of it. But obviously as the concept develops, then there'll be greater discussions and conversations with everyone in Collie with a view to whether or not it goes ahead there. But it's something that generally could be advanced anywhere in the state.
1: This is AIR News. The Brisbane Lions are vowing to turn their season around after being embarrassed by the Giants, leaving their AFL Premiership defence in serious doubt. GWS blew the Lions away in the third quarter of their clash. It follows their loss the previous week to Geelong, with the match against ladder leaders Fremantle up next. Brisbane star midfielder Josh Dunkley says they need to work on the basics to help revive their season.
5: What we've got to look at is the things that we can control, and that's sort of our attitude and effort indicators, and they've sort of come down a little bit over the last couple of weeks, so we'll look at that and we'll go to work on that and we'll make it better.
1: Blues coach Laurie Daly denies the loss of Mitchell Moses is a setback for his team. The New South Wales 5'8 has been replaced by Ethan Strange for tonight's State of Origin opener after injuring a hamstring at training. Daly says it won't affect their performance against the Maroons.
6: Rep football is you're working with the best of the best. So you lose a player, you get a good player to replace them. And I know that might sound ruthless, but if we're ever relying on one player, then we're not a good team.
1: And at the French Open, Aussie wildcard Adam Walton has sensationally knocked out 6th seed Daniil Medvedev. Alexei Poprin also lost to American Zachary Zvider in brutally hot conditions. Australian Independent Radio News.
7: 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Eligibility is around older homes and lower income households.
8: For coastal waters today between Bowen and St Lawrence, they forecast east to southeasterly winds around 10 knots with seas below 1 metre and an easterly swell between 1 and 1.5 metres offshore. And for Mackay today, a partly cloudy day with a chance of some showers and light winds, a maximum of 27 degrees. Now it's over to Colin for Wednesday's Big Brekkie.

That was the first of two Paul McCartney and Wings songs I've got lined up for you this morning. We'll have another one in our next hour with a kind of a loose connection to this date in history. But Junior's Farm had no connection with this date in history. I just played it. We heard Lazy Susan by Mr. George before that on the 4th hour in Big Breakfast. And now here's My Girl by the Hoodoo Gurus.

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Olivia Newton-John with If Not For You. If not for you, I wouldn't bother getting up early in the morning and coming into the radio station. I could sleep in. But hey, you're worth it. Travelling Wilburys before that on 4CRM's Big Breakfast with some goings-on about last night. And now here's Billy. And why did we do it? Because we want to.

So you win again. Absolutely. You are a winner because you've tuned into 107.5 FM. What more could you ask for? All right, don't tell me. That was from Hot Chocolate, and before that we heard from the Backstreet Boys with Quit Playing Games With My Heart. Now here's that relatively new song from Ross Wilson. He's the bloke behind Mondo Rock and Daddy Cool. This one from 2008, so it's not really all that new, is it? Not anymore, anyway. But it's newer than Eagle Rock. It's called Aliens Walk Among Us.

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1: Footy's a true team sport. When you're part of a team, you support each other. 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Take their keys and call a taxi, because mates don't let their mates drink drive.
0: RAD. 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

You wear it well, says Rod Stewart, and I must say, I totally agree. It looks perfect on you. Well, I'm sure it would if I could see it. But this is radio, 4CRM's Big Breakfast to be precise, and I can't see a thing. Other than this sound desk and computer screen in front of me and the studio, that's about it. Leo Sayer up next, and he's got a question for you. Have you ever been in love? I was once. Still am. Just got that in time, didn't I?

1969 hit for John Farnham, a song written a year earlier by Harry Nilsson. Let's fly to the 4CRM 7 o'clock news, sport and weather with the Cowsills, and they can fly too.

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1: Good morning, I'm Lee Harrison. Police say investigations into the last group of ISIS brides to return to Australia are ongoing, with no arrests made on their arrival. The seven women and 12 children have landed in Sydney and Melbourne after leaving their camp in northern Syria last week. At this stage, no charges have been laid against anyone in the most recent group to arrive. A 31-year-old woman's been charged with murder after the death of a 4-year-old, as Claire Todd Hunter reports police west of Brisbane are trying to work out if the girl was drowned.
2: Detectives promise an extremely thorough investigation, looking into every timeline that's transpired, every circumstance in the lead up to 4-year-old Cleo Catterall being found unresponsive. Family was known to Child Safety Services, who had recently been in touch with Jesse Phillips. That contact is now part of that investigation.
1: The opposition says the looming decrease in power prices being credited to the rise in renewables doesn't undo the larger rises seen in recent years. From July, households and businesses across the East Coast will pay a lower maximum rate on standard electricity plans. The regulator says the reduction is partly informed by a strong take-up of solar and battery power. Shadow Energy Minister Dan Tehan claims all sources are needed to lower costs.
3: We need energy abundance. We need all forms of energy into our grid. That's how you bring down prices.
1: Military equipment, including missiles, could soon be made in WA as the government plans to establish a defence manufacturing hub. Expressions of interest are being sought from global defence companies. Premier Roger Cook says it's part of diversifying the economy.
4: The world is an uncertain place today, and Western Australia is in a key geopolitical space. And we can't turn our back on the rest of the world. We are part of it, and it's important that we continue to do what we can to continue to make Western Australia a secure and peaceful place to live.
1: Iran is accusing the United States of committing a gross violation of the ceasefire currently in place. US Central Command says attacks on missile sites and boats were in self-defense. The Iranian Foreign Ministry describing the actions as aggressive and unjustified. It's unclear what, if any, effect the recent violence will have on talks trying to bring a more permanent end to the conflict. The homelessness crisis is spreading to every corner of Australia. Nourish Street charity founder Bo Haywood says there are long waits for accommodation.
5: Every service is backed up, even emergency accommodation. So if you were to become homeless today and call up the emergency accommodation helpline and get on the social housing wait list, you could be waiting up to a year to get 3 nights in a motel. And none of that accommodation is generally in the area you're in. You're usually shipped off somewhere where accommodation is available.
1: And a global study has found just 40% of Australian home buyers are willing to accept an AI automated property valuation. Respondents from Canada, the US and UK trust the technology more. This is Air News. Giant killer and Aussie wildcard Adam Walton has managed to beat the 6th seed Daniil Medvedev at the French Open. It's the second year in a row the 30-year-old has lost in the first round at Roland Garros with an unusual final score of 6-2, 1-6, 6-1, 1-6, 6-4.
6: Yeah, not easy match. Didn't play my best tennis. He played good some moments not that good, and I managed to take the match when he didn't play that well, and that's it. I mean, I didn't manage to raise my level enough to win the whole match, and that's why I lost.
1: The Maroons have confirmed captain Cameron Munster's a definite starter in tonight's State of Origin opener against the Blues. Coach Billy Slater says the Larrikin 5'8" needed to give his 31-year-old body a rest.
7: Yeah, he had a bit of tightness. Unfortunately, it wasn't in the throat, in his voice box. That's still pretty loose, but he's good. He's good.
1: James Hurd has reportedly said he wants to be in the mix for the job of Essendon AFL coach after the dramatic departure of Brad Scott. Dean Solomon has been appointed interim coach. And the New York Knicks are heading to the NBA Finals for the first time since 1999 after sweeping their series against the Cavaliers. Australian Independent Radio News.
8: 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Eligibility is around older homes and lower income households.
9: For coastal waters today between Bowen and St Lawrence, they forecast east to southeasterly winds around 10 knots with seas below 1 metre and an easterly swell between 1 and 1.5 metres offshore. And for Mackay today, a partly cloudy day with a chance of some showers and light winds, a maximum of 27 degrees. Back to Wednesday's Big Brekkie with Colin.

Band on the Run, a 1973 hit for Paul McCartney and Wings. The cover of the album of the same name featured a bloke by the name of Christopher Lee, or Sir Christopher Lee as he is today. If you're a fan of the Lord of the Rings movie, well, you'll know him. He played Saruman. Saruman the White in those movies. Christopher Lee died aged 93 back in 2015, but he was born in London, England on the 27th of May in 1922. He also played Dracula on 9 different occasions. And at the age of 90, he appeared in the 2011 Oscar-winning movie Hugo. But Christopher Lee says that his 1973 movie The Wicker Man was his best. So no, not a singer, but as I said, he did appear on the cover of Band on the Run. Another birthday we can celebrate on 4CRM this morning, apart from yours, of course, if it is your birthday, we wish you a very happy one if that is the case. But I'm talking about Cilla Black, who sadly died also in 2015, just like Christopher Lee. She was aged 72. Cilla Black was born Priscilla White in Liverpool, England in 1943. She became one of the UK's highest paid TV personalities, hosting the shows Blind Date and Surprise Surprise. She had a number of big hits, including Alfie, What's It All About? I don't know. Step Inside, Love. Many others, including this one, You're My World.

Let's Dance, says Chris Rea. It's probably not a bad idea. Warm you up a little bit. Now on 4CRM, here's John English with his cover version of the Benny King hit Stand By Me. It's a song with over 500 different recorded versions, including by the likes of Otis Redding, John Lennon, Tracy Chapman's had a go, Florence and the Machine, and Muhammad Ali even had a go. And of course, this one we're going to hear right now by John English.

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Hurricane Smith asking the question, "Oh, babe, what would you say?" Well, I know he wasn't talking to me, but I would say that the song before that was by Albert Hammond called Woman of the World. And I'd also say you're listening to the 4CRM Big Breakfast. And one more thing I'd say is that we've got some super love for you now from Demi M.

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in the US. And in 2018, the then 50-year-old Neil Finn replaced Lindsay Buckingham as a member of Fleetwood Mac. Turning 77 is Lynn Hamilton, who was born in Lancashire, England in 1953. For over 25 years, Lynn Hamilton's been involved in full-time Christian ministry, but back in 1979, she had a top 10 hit here in Australia. It was the theme from the TV series Prisoner, and we're going to play it for you right now on 4CRM, called On the Inside.

0: Songs will finish, gigs will end, and bands will break up. But you'll never forget the 45s that touched your heart and soul. 45 RPM. Songs too good to forget.
1: Here's a little something from Glenn Medeiros, and he don't want to lose your love.

Chicago by Graham Nash of Crosby, Stills, Nash & Young fame. Hey, I'm going to Chicago, got my ticket booked, heading off there in the middle of July. Right now we're heading off for the 4CRM 8 o'clock Queensland News with Flowers, and they can't help themselves either. Spoiler alert, Flowers, by the way, is a pseudonym for Icehouse, just in case you didn't know.

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1: This is Air News Queensland. I'm Lee Harrison. A woman's been charged, accused of murdering her young daughter west of Brisbane. The four-year-old was found unresponsive at a home in Lowood on Monday night and couldn't be revived. The 31-year-old mother appeared in court yesterday and was remanded in custody. Police are searching for a woman accused of setting a Toowoomba business on fire. The blaze was lit just after 8, forcing the Newtown building to evacuate. It's understood the woman had been staying at the business. Queensland power prices are set to drop in the coming weeks. Peter Jones reports.
2: The fall is due to a reduction in the cost of producing power. The Australian Energy Regulator has decided to cut the default market offer by 7.2% in Queensland, which means a saving of about $155 for the average family and a drop of 5% in New South Wales. AER Chair Claire Savage says greater amounts of renewable energy, including batteries, have partly enabled the reductions.
3: So good news for customers. We are seeing price reductions.
2: The new prices will come into effect in July. Peter Jones, Air News.
1: AMA Queensland is urging the state government to prioritise investments into the health system's workforce. The organisation says it's up to the Premier, Treasurer and Health Minister to boost the backbone of the system. President and Associate Professor Erica Gannon says there are a number of key priorities to implement.
4: Support behind AMA Queensland's own profession-led workforce action plan. We'd like to see simplification of training pathways to reduce stress and burnout and to campaign for national independent health workforce planning agencies to tie training numbers to where they're needed to be.
1: Potholes across Brisbane have been targeted in a new council blitz, with more than 1,800 filled over a five-day period. It comes after the River City was drenched by heavy rain last week. Around 100 tonnes of asphalt has been used in the citywide operation. And the City of Gold Coast is seeking expressions of interest to help build a new arts precinct. With more on that story, Steve Barker.
5: And that means we're going to be able to attract top-end, A-class movie stars to come here. So says Gold Coast Mayor Tom Tate. The council plans to repurpose its Miami Depot site into a hub aimed at fostering creative sectors including screen, tech, gaming, as well as visual effects. Award-winning Australian director Baz Luhrmann and his wife Catherine Martin's production company, Bazmark, have signed on as the project's chief creative partner. Invest Gold Coast chairman Will Hodgman says after submissions close on July the 31st, proponents will be shortlisted before a development partner is finalised by mid-next year. The depot redevelopment could begin in 2028. Steve Barker, Air News.
1: To sport now, the Maroons are adding the final touches ahead of tonight's State of Origin series opener. Coach Billy Slater says his Queensland squad have shown great form and bonded through the week, but concedes team cohesion during the game is when it truly counts.
6: How they connect will be awesome to see, and that's the challenge, right? If some of these players haven't played alongside each other, and the challenge is to build that connection, build that relationship and continuity throughout the week, but it's a different beast when you get out there in the game. So we'll see how they all go, but what they've shown throughout the week has been top shelf.
1: And the Lions insist there's no panicking despite last week's record thumping. Co-captain Josh Dunkley says all eyes are on Saturday's home clash with ladder leaders Fremantle. This is Air News Queensland.
7: 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Eligibility is around older homes and lower income households.
8: For coastal waters today between Bowen and St Lawrence, they forecast east to southeasterly winds around 10 knots with seas below 1 metre and an easterly swell between 1 and 1.5 metres offshore. And for Mackay today, a partly cloudy day with a chance of some showers and light winds. A maximum of 27 degrees. Back to Wednesday's Big Brekkie with Colin.

She's got to be somebody's baby, says Jackson Brown, but she shines so brightly. Make her mine tonight. Bit of wishful thinking there, Jackson. Cher Lord before that on 4SHOWN with a song called Sirens, and now here's one called Body Like a Back Road by Sam Hunt.

Retire from work, not from life. The University of the Third Age, U3A, is a worldwide not-for-profit organisation promoting lifelong learning for seniors with the emphasis on live, learn and laugh. They have over 20,000 members just in Queensland. The Mackay Volunteers run the many activities on offer, some of which include social outing, music, dancing, exercise, gardening, bowls, photography, or you could challenge your mind with cards, mahjong, trivia, and many, many more. And the best part, no academic requirements are needed at all. If this interests you, call into U3A office at the Senior Citizens Hall, 58 McAllister Street, every Monday or Friday from 9 until 11. And the annual membership is kept to a minimum. 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This has been a 4CRM community service announcement.

Bad Loves on 4CRM with a song called Caroline, which brings to mind a song from Neil Diamond from his Hot August Night album called Sweet Caroline.

Sweet Caroline, as I said before the song, from Neil Diamond's hugely successful Hot August Night Live album. That was a hit back in 1972, one of 10 sold-out concerts that was recorded by Neil Diamond at the Greek Theatre in Los Angeles. Hey, I've been there. Went and saw Yes. That was an outstanding concert too. We're not far away from a little trio of songs related to this date in history on the 4CRM Big Breakfast, but right now, while we're in a Neil Diamond Hot August Night kind of mood, how about we hear the start of that concert? Here's the prologue and Crunchy Granola Sweet. It starts out slow and quiet as the momentum builds.

Coming up in just a moment, today's horoscope here on 4CRM. It's Wednesday, the 27th of May, 2026. Aries, you're likely to encounter a speed hump on your road to success. Taurus, avoid stepping on the toes of those in charge. Gemini, socialising with friends will get you out of that workaday rut. Cancer, work on getting the work-home-life balance right and watch tensions ease. Leo, go with your instincts when facing an unfamiliar situation. Virgo, future career success will come down to an important decision you'll have to make. Libra, your ability to be flexible is appreciated, but be careful you're not taken advantage of. Scorpio, remind yourself you are what you eat, so go easy. Sagittarius, for singles, that love light will be shining brighter than ever, making today perfect for romance. Capricorn, you'll have to get used to saying no a little more often. Aquarius, patience and tolerance will get you through what's likely to be a difficult day. Pisces, don't be distracted from what needs to be done. And that's today's horoscope. Join us again tomorrow morning at the same time for today's horoscope here on 4CRM, your community station.

0: That'll Be the Day by Buddy Holly, a song that was inspired by a line used by John Wayne in a film called The Searchers. I've actually got a segment of it here. It's a scene where John Wayne has rewritten his will because his wife apparently hasn't been too faithful, and he's given it to his mate Shane, who apparently doesn't want it.
1: But Dev is your blood kin.
2: Not no more, Shane.
1: Well, you can keep your will. I don't want any of your property. Besides, I ain't forgetting you was getting all set to shoot her yourself. What kind of a man are you anyway?
2: She's been living with a buck. She's not that
1: bad. Shut your dirty mouth!
3: I hope you die.
2: That'll be the day.
0: There you go, from the mouth of the Duke himself. That'll be the day. Inspiration for Buddy Holly's song, That'll Be the Day That I Die. The 27th of May in 1957 was the day that Buddy Holly and the Crickets released that song. It was their very first single. So it was a big day in their history. Today is also a big day in the life of Marty Christian, who is turning 79. Marty was a singer with the New Seekers, born in Germany in 1947 on the 27th of May. One of the New Seekers' big hits came in 1972 with I'd Like to Teach the World to Sing.

The New Seekers, and they'd like to teach the world to sing. I'd like to learn how to sing. That was one of their three biggest hits, that one from 1972. In 1970, they had Look What They'd Done to My Song, Ma. And in 1974, You Won't Find Another Fool Like Me. And we played that today on the 4CRM Big Breakfast because it's Marty Christian, a member of the New Seekers' birthday, born in Germany in 1947 on the 10th of May. Today is also the birthday of the lead singer for Chocolate Starfish. Adam Thompson was born in 1964. He turned 62 today. Among their hits was the 1993 cover version of the Carly Simon hit You're So Vain.

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0: violence and end the violence. Not all disrespect ends in violence, but all violence starts with disrespect. For more, go to the Rotary Club of Mackay website. Mackay says no to domestic and family violence.
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Elton John with his cover version of the Beatles' hit Lucy in the Sky with Diamonds. I'm Colin and it's been my pleasure to have shared this wonderful Wednesday morning, the 27th of May, with you. Thank you for tuning in to 107.5 FM. Stick around if you can. Max is in after the 9 o'clock news to take you through till midday. She's good value, you know. Always play some great music. Do take care, stay safe, enjoy the rest of your day. We're going to run to the news with a song from Bryan Adams in a moment called Run to You. And right now, from 2025, a single released last November, here's Shannon Knoll with What Are You Made Of? Do take care, stay safe, enjoy the rest of your day, and all that's left for me to say is bye.

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1: Good morning, I'm Lee Harrison. The opposition says the government needs to explain why the latest cohort of so-called ISIS brides have avoided arrest. Seven women and 12 children landed in Sydney and Melbourne overnight. Unlike the group who arrived earlier this month, this cohort have so far not been arrested and were offered an escort out of the airport. Nationals leader Matt Canavan says something doesn't add up.
2: Given they have charged some of these returnees, they've excluded another. How do we really know who's coming back to our country, what the risks are? We don't believe the government has used the powers it has here to take more time.
1: The system for helping job seekers find work will be overhauled for the first time in 30 years. The framework will be split into three streams, which will determine which job-seeking services people can access. It'll separate the newly unemployed, the long-term unemployed, and those who face other barriers to getting a job. An investigation's underway after a home was peppered with bullets in Sydney southwest. Dusty Fitzpatrick has more.
3: Emergency services were called to an Eagle Vale home before 5 this morning to reports of a shooting. Police at the scene were told unknown people had fired several shots into the property. Witnesses say they then set fire to a vehicle parked outside before leaving the scene. Fire and rescue crews extinguished the blaze, but the car was destroyed. Police have now set up a crime scene. Anyone with information is being urged to come forward. Dusty Fitzpatrick, Sydney.
1: A man's been stabbed on a Melbourne train. With more on that story, Madeline Burke.
4: A 38-year-old man was approached by an unknown man while on a stationary train at Thomastown Station yesterday afternoon. He was stabbed and taken to hospital with non-fatal injuries. Police moved in and arrested a man, a 27-year-old nearby, who has since been charged with a number of assault-related offences. He was remanded in custody and will face court today. Madeline Burke, Melbourne.
1: The Salvation Army warns cost of living has become a national emergency for Australia's most marginalised. Research conducted by the charity has found one in five people seeking emergency relief have eaten from rubbish bins in the past 12 months. Major Bruce Harmer says the number of people being pushed into hardship is growing.
5: The outcomes of our research confirm that the cost of living crisis is now a national emergency for the disadvantaged and marginalised across Australia.
1: And a former banker and a former financial broker have been charged with playing a role in a multi-million dollar fraud and money laundering syndicate. A strike force started investigating loans for luxury cars that didn't exist, which expanded to large-scale personal, business and home loans. The pair are accused of helping the syndicate, securing millions of dollars in loans. This is AIR News. The Brisbane Lions are vowing to turn their season around after being embarrassed by the Giants, leaving their AFL Premiership defence in serious doubt. GWS blew the Lions away in the third quarter of their clash. It follows their loss the previous week to Geelong, with a match against ladder leaders Fremantle up next. Brisbane star midfielder Josh Dunkley says they need to work on the basics to help revive their season.
6: What we've got to look at is the things that we can control, and that's sort of our attitude and effort indicators, and they've sort of come down a little bit over the last couple of weeks, so we'll look at that and we'll go to work on that and we'll make it better.
1: Blues coach Laurie Daly denies the loss of Mitchell Moses is a setback for his team. The New South Wales 5'8 has been replaced by Ethan Strange for tonight's State of Origin opener after injuring a hamstring at training. Daly says it won't affect their performance against the Maroons.
7: Rep football is you're working with the best of the best. So you lose a player, you get a good player to replace them. And I know that might sound ruthless, but if we're ever relying on one player, then we're not a good team.
1: And at the French Open, Aussie wildcard Adam Walton has sensationally knocked out 6th seed Daniil Medvedev. Alexei Poprin also lost to American Zachary Zvider in brutally hot conditions. Australian Independent Radio News.
8: 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Call us on 0412 112 812 regarding the subsidised Queensland Government Housing Resilience Program funding for cyclone roller shutters. Eligibility is around older homes and lower income households.
9: Here's the forecast for the Mackay coastal waters from Bowen to St Lawrence. There is a weak ridge extending across northern Queensland waters from a high centred near New Zealand, and a weak pressure pattern and light winds will develop from today as the ridge weakens. And the Mackay forecast, there is an expected temperature of 26 degrees. We're currently sitting on 22 in the Mackay City area and 23 in Serena region. It's going to be a partly cloudy day, high chance of showers with light winds. Fire danger, no rating currently, and sun protection is recommended until 2:30 this afternoon as the UV index is predicted to reach 6, which is high.

beautiful day. Yes, it is a good morning. It is a beautiful day. I'm Maxie Gray and this is Maxie in the Morning, and thanks for your company. Thanks, Colin, also to Colin for waking us up this morning on the Big Breakfast Show. Lovely to hear some of those songs that you played. And I've got some great music for the next 3 hours, so stay tuned. Whatever you're doing, keep listening to your community radio station, 4CRM. Okay, let's start with some music. I've got Paul Simon coming up in a minute with America. And right now, let's hear some Bob Dylan, because you all know I love Bob Dylan on a Wednesday. Here he is with Black Diamond Bay.

Hey, it's Maddie here. 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

Some Led Zeppelin, The Rain Song. That's to warm the cockles of your heart. I haven't heard that one for a while, so I thought I'd play that. It's Maxi in the Morning and 26 minutes past nine. And let's play some more music. I've got, I've got some Rihanna. I might play Rihanna for and stay. Right now, let's hear some Kevin Johnson, Over the Hills and Far Away.

phones at the embassy. Policemen come and arrested me. Paper at the university said I was a hero. And the wise old judge that I went before wouldn't believe what I did it for. Said this is no way to stop the war. But how the hell would he know? Singing songs of disillusion, ban the bombs and beat pollution. Writing on walls about a revolution that's guaranteed to grow. And I see on the news some identity with an old man's views on society. Said there's no room for guys like me.

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Seems the mayor of a busy city, don't know where the days go. Build a bridge and move the highway, spend the rest and mend the byways. Someone wrote things across my driveway, and someone

Lovely David Gray, Babylon. That was from 1999 album White Ladder. And before that, I did play Stay, but it wasn't Rihanna. It was 30 Seconds to Mars, unless Rihanna had a very bad cold. Yeah, so that was 30 Seconds to Mars. Okay, coming up, I've got To Love Me, 1927. And right now, let's hear some Coldplay, X and Y. Try.

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Isn't that the truth? Sometimes just love ain't just enough. Okay, that was Patti Smith and Don Henley, and I've got Phil Collins. He's going to take us to the news with Another Day in Paradise. It's 8 minutes to ten, so I've got to get up and have my second cup of coffee. Alive and Kicking, Tighter and Tighter is going to take up now. Stay tuned because I've got some events and birthdays that happened on this day in the next hour and some more great music, so don't go anywhere.

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1: This is Air News Queensland. I'm Lee Harrison. A woman's been charged, accused of murdering her young daughter west of Brisbane. The four-year-old was found unresponsive at a home in Lowood on Monday night and couldn't be revived. The 31-year-old mother appeared in court yesterday and was remanded in custody. Police are searching for a woman accused of setting a Toowoomba business on fire. The blaze was lit just after 8, forcing the Newtown building to evacuate. It's understood the woman had been staying at the business. Queensland power prices are set to drop in the coming weeks. Peter Jones reports.
2: The fall is due to a reduction in the cost of producing power. The Australian Energy Regulator has decided to cut the default market offer by 7.2% in Queensland, which means a saving of about $155 for the average family and a drop of 5% in New South Wales. AER Chair Claire Savage says greater amounts of renewable energy, including batteries, have partly enabled the reductions.
3: So good news for customers. We are seeing price reductions.
2: The new prices will come into effect in July. Peter Jones, Air News.
1: AMA Queensland is urging the state government to prioritise investments into the health system's workforce. The organisation says it's up to the Premier, Treasurer and Health Minister to boost the backbone of the system. President and Associate Professor Erica Gannon says there are a number of key priorities to implement.
4: Support behind AMA Queensland's own profession-led Workforce Action Plan. We'd like to see simplification of training pathways to reduce stress and burnout and to campaign for national independent health workforce planning agencies to tie training numbers to where they're needed to be.
1: Potholes across Brisbane have been targeted in a new council blitz, with more than 1,800 filled over a 5-day period.